0: Okay, all right. We are back. And we are here with our internet audience. All right, we seem to have some radio difficulties. So we'll just go with our internet broadcast. How about that, my brothers? All right.
1: Amen, amen, amen.
0: All right, all right. All right, we have given our topic. We've had our word of prayer. And so let's get into our little discussion. Let me silence our intro music here. All right. You know, so what happens when things get a little off, you know, you just kind of start kind of turning flips. And then sometimes when you're turning flips, Pastor Scott, you, instead of winding up on your feet, you stand up on your head, and that ain't supposed to be it. So let me get off standing on my head and get back up on my 2 feet here. Can our sons build God's house? And is it even in their hearts? All right. All right. I'm going to start out by just saying it like this right here. Elder and Pastor Scott, I'm glad that God is better at planning ahead, seeing ahead, all right, doing ahead. I'm so glad that He's better than at that than we are. All right. I thank God for His foreknowledge. And His foreknowledge is long, isn't it? I mean, it is infinite. Of His foreknowledge, and you know, His, who else but God can travel back and forth in time? All right, we can't do it. I see all of these imaginary programs, these programs that where people think that they can jump back and forth, you know, in the past or get in the future, you know, and they can see things in advance and be there and, you know, prevent things before they happen and all that kind of stuff. Oh, what an imagination a man can have sometimes. But God don't imagine. He's not imaginary. All of His is true. And how do we fathom that, brothers? I mean, how do we comprehend that? You know, the ways of God and what He can do, and you know, His limitless presence, you know, of being then, now, and to come. You know, that's amazing. It's amazing. You know, he's the one that was from the beginning, before the beginning. He has been and he exists. He lives. He lives forever and ever and ever and ever. All right. No one can answer the question of where did God come from but God. All right. And as far as He knows Himself, He is always, as far as I know, I've always been. So God is God, and I'm glad about it. And we are always challenged to understand, to seek His ways, and, you know, allow Him to guide us through His ways, and

In the case like this right here, we are so thankful that God handled this project from the conception of in the thought until the time that it was brought to pass. But anyway, I digress. We're thankful tonight for this topic because we see in this how that by the wisdom of God, all right, I love it where it says in there that, Pastor Scott, I love it where it says in there, God said that he told David that I'm going to bring this through your son. And he said it while Solomon was still in the loins of David. All right. And let me just hone in on a couple of verses right here in the intro. Let me go back to verse number 3. This is Solomon dedicating this house. And I notice in here that and correct me if I'm wrong, gentlemen, but the objective was not to try to build a house for God to live in, all right, because there's nothing that we could frame up ourselves and we can construct, you know, that would be fitting enough and, you know, have the capacity to contain God, you know, when the heavens cannot contain him. All right. But it says this is a place where the Ark of the Covenant was supposed to rest in. But it said it was built for the name of the Lord. All right. For his great name. And it says in verse number 3, it says, and the king turned his face and blessed the whole congregation of Israel. And all the congregation of Israel stood. And he said, blessed be the Lord God of Israel, who had with his hands, blessed be the Lord God of Israel, who had with his hands fulfilled that which he spoke with his mouth to my father David, saying, verse 5, since the day that I brought forth my people out of the land of Egypt, I chose no city among all the tribes of Israel to build an house in, that my name might be there. Neither chose I any man to be a ruler over my people Israel. But I have chosen Jerusalem, that my name might be there, and have chosen David to be over my people Israel. All right, I'll get to verse number 7 and I'll stop reading. Now it was in the heart of David, my father, to build an house again for the name of the Lord God of Israel. Building it for his name, in his name, all right? And, you know, this is what we are, this is what we are in the eternal life. This is what we're in the salvation business for. This is what we are in the ministry. This is why we preach. This is why we carry on, minister, teach, do the things that we do. This is why we walk in the spirit. This is why we live our life the way we have been chosen by God to live. This is why we carry ourselves to the best that we can in a godly manner, you know, to live righteous, to live in this world the way we do, because we want to make sure that we bring honor and glory to the name of the Lord.

0: All right. And so that people can honor his great name. All right. So, and Jesus said, whatsoever you ask the Father in my name, that will I do. All right. And so our sons, I think one of the things that I would really like for our people, our sons or our descendants after us, to keep in mind that it is not the great brick and mortar or whatever, all of the things that we put together, and calling it God's house. The main thing in the whole thing is that we preserve, keep the maintain the honor of the name of the Lord. I think that's what I'm trying to say, Elder. Just honor, make sure that we maintain, honor the name of the Lord. It is not about the people. It's not about the other things. It's about reverencing and respecting the name of the Lord. What do you think, brother?
1: Well, in this text tonight, I was doing some more research and study. David had, reconciled himself back to the Lord, and he wanted to honor God by building him a house, showing his love. And, the scripture that really stands out with me is at verse 10, the first part of verse 10. And I read it, and it says, and Yahweh has established his word, which he spoke. And it's amazing that we only can do what God has already said can be done anyway. Mm. His word is already established. And not only that, we only do what God both will for us to do. Mm. He put it in our heart, and then he gives us the ability to perform. Hmm. And David wanted to, but God said, no, I'm going to do this through your son. And even though Samuel did build this house, here Israel in this time in history was a nation under a theocratic kingdom. And God brought them from Egypt, a pillar of fire by day, and fire by night, and a pillar of cloud by day. So his presence was always with them, even though they went and disobeyed. So David wanted to maybe build a place of memorial so God's name could be perpetuated there. And yet Solomon did it, and then he goes off and then starts getting involved with so many women. But I want to, we talk about building. I want to go back to, go from this house to what Jesus said in Matthew chapter 16. We'll go over there real quickly. Matthew chapter 16, verse number 13. Let's start there. Now, when Jesus came into the district of Caesarea Philippi, he was asked his disciples, saying, who do people say the Son of Man is? There were so many opinions about who Jesus, who he is, who is he, who is he? And they said, some say John the Baptist. And John the Baptist even said, that's one that comes after me that was preferred before me. I'm not even worthy to unlatch his shoes. Mm. So he wasn't John the Baptist. And others said Elijah, or still others Jeremiah, or one of the prophets. So even people were having their opinions about who Jesus was. And it's amazing, way back here in David's day, how God was moving. And yet, there was still a sense of Israel not really understanding who their real deliverer was. And now Jesus come to his own, and his own didn't receive it. They didn't.

no. So they had opinions. He got to be a prophet. He got to be John the Baptist. Verse number 14. And they said, some say John the Baptist, others say Elijah, still others Jeremiah, or one of the prophets. And he said to, and he said to them, but who do you say that I am? Simon Peter answered and said, you are the Christ, the anointed one. Christ, the Son of the living God. And some just jumped out at me when they said this living God, which is an Old Testament name for Jehovah. You are the Son of Jehovah, the living God. And Jesus answered and said to him, blessed are you, Simon Bar-Jonah, because flesh and blood did not reveal this to you, but my Father who is in heaven. And I thought about that, brothers. You know, everything that God wants to do in the day we live, it has to be, and it comes from the fact that God does the revealing. God reveals. Give us understanding. Put it in our hearts to do it, to perform it. Because it's already been established in His Word. There are so many things that we try to do, and we can do in the flesh. But was it the revelation from God? Because we know God doesn't operate in flesh and blood. Everything that God does is spiritually discerned. So he said, Peter, answer, you are the Christ, the Son of the living God. And Jesus answered and said to him, blessed are you, Simon Bar-Jonah, because flesh and blood did not reveal this to you, but my Father who is in heaven. And I say to you that, I say to you that you are Peter, and upon this rock, I will build my church. And I went and did some research on what Jesus said. He said, I will build my church. Jesus was emphasizing my church, emphasized that he alone is its architect, builder, owner, and Lord. There's nothing we can do because he is the architect, the builder, the owner, and Lord. I will build my church in the gates of Hades or hell will not overpower it. We know everything that God does, Satan try to infiltrate. He tried to send in false apostles, false teachers, false prophets, you know, any and everything to try to distort the will of God. But God said, because it's mine, it will never fail. Death cannot overcome because I conquered death. I will build my church and the gates of hell will not overpower you. I will give you the keys of the kingdom of heaven. And whatever you bind on earth shall be bound in heaven. We're not talking about demons and devils. That's a whole nother lesson there. And whatsoever you loose on earth shall be loose in heaven. And he warned us disciples that they should tell no one. But my point is that Jesus promised that he will build his church. And he will do it through the call out ones. Greek word that means the church. God called us out of darkness, brother, into this marvelous light. Now we are part of his church. And his church is growing. His church is flourishing. There are so many people who are trying to build churches in the name of Baptist, in the name of Methodist, in the name of Pentecostal, in the name of Presbyterian. But if God did not build the church, the laborer, he's laboring in vain. God alone builds it. God alone calls it to grow. God alone calls it to flourish. And thank God, brothers, that we are part of that body, the called out ones, the church.

0: we make part, and we're part of it. We used to be in darkness, but now we're a marvelous light.
1: Hmm.
0: But my thoughts was back when Jesus said this, and it went back to when David wanted to build. God had established David, you won't build it. Your son will build it. But even he building the church for my name's sake, there is still a requirement upon Solomon to walk in the integrity of the word.
1: Hmm.
0: Otherwise, people will walk by and say, what happened to the building and to Israel? And we know, even to this day, I think we got into a conversation last week, even over the hour, we were talking about, you know, God is more concerned about his church. And in the millennium king, he's going to get back. He's going to show more focus on the nation Israel. But right now, Israel as a nation is not a holy nation.
1: Hmm.
0: Jerusalem right now is not the holy city.
1: Hmm.
0: It will be one day when God create a new heaven and a new earth, the new Jerusalem, the holy city, will come down. Men on earth today consider the city in Rome, the Vatican, as the holy city. And we know that ain't holy.
1: Hmm.
0: But the fact is that, and I like how God has established his word. There's no shadow, there's no changing. God has said it, it's been established, and I'm glad I'm part of the establishment. Thank you, brother.
2: Amen. Amen. That's Scott.
3: Well, I'd kind of like to go back to where we started. Brother Johnson, you started this off. You started this off talking about the beginning and God being basically. You started talking about God as He is eternal in nature, and that's how you opened the steps. So, well, we know that we can go to God is the Alpha and the Omega, the beginning and the end. We know that also. That we can let's turn on to Ecclesiastes chapter 3, please. Ecclesiastes chapter 3.
2: Okay.
3: Ecclesiastes chapter 3. Mm-hmm. And I just want to look at verses 14 and 15.
1: Mm-hmm.
3: Ecclesiastes 3:14-15, and it reads as follows. I know that whatsoever God doeth, it shall be forever. Nothing can be put to it, nor anything taken away from it. You gotta love that. Christ. Our salvation, once God has done it, nothing can be put to it, nothing can be taken away from it.
1: Mm.
3: Okay? Whatever he does it what? Forever.
1: Mm-hmm.
3: And God doeth it that men should fear before him. And here it is. That which hath been is now, and that which is to be hath already been, and God hath required that which is past. Now you want to get into a mind bender. Jump on that one. Let's read that one again. That which hath been is now, and that which is to be hath already been, and God required that which is past. Amen. Now, off of that, I'd like to go back to where we started. There must be, without a doubt, an eternal in nature. There cannot be without it. You can't have anything without that which is eternal in nature. And so, if you don't have that which is eternal in nature, then you have to, in order to understand why you must have something eternal in nature, that's a better way to put it, you need to understand the idea of cause and effect. Okay. Now, the definition, if you would go off of Webster for cause and effect, it would read something like this. Every event

arises from a preceding event. And so now, where do we get this rationale from? Science dictates the philosophical dictates, philosophical, which dictates reality. And then just basic understanding, all three of these dictate that everything, every event that arises, it is something which precedes it, that causes it to come into being. Mm. Okay? Brother Johnson, you're there because of Mr. and Ms. Johnson. Same with the other, same with me. Something preceded it. Okay? But if you look at the biblical definition, it's close, but it's not exactly. Now, looking from a biblical definition of causality, the law of causality, what you have is every effect must have an antecedent or a predecessor. Must have an antecedent. In other words, every phenomena or occurrence has a prior cause to explain it. So it's basically the same thing. Whatever we observe, there's something that preceded it that has caused it to come into being. Now, I don't have any problem with those definitions. However, it is missing one thing. You can't define God as an effect. You can only look at God as a cause. Hmm. Because if you want to follow causality, you know, we'll start lapsing back and back and back and back and back. So here you run out of Johnson. But you pick up somewhere else. And you pick up somewhere else. And it's a never-ending, never-ending time lapse. However, and you end up back with Adam, well, where do you go from Adam? You eventually end up back with God. And then you are out. And then there's no explanation for God. Hmm. He is eternal in nature. He is eternal in heaven. He is uncaused. And so when you look at, as you were saying, his ability to bring about those things which go beyond our ability to ever even comprehend, such as, David, you can't build me a house. When you look at statements like that, I am more than you can compensate for. You can't, I don't care if you have all of the gold and silver in the world, baby. You can't build anything that can compensate or that can contain me. There's nothing that can hold me. Hmm. I'm beyond even those imaginations that you have. You cannot, like you said about those things, like you're going to claim they go into the past or into the future and come back with these fantastic and marvelous tales, you can't even in your wildest dreams come up with them. Mm. And so, it is because reality dictates, our very existence dictates, that logically, there has to be a first cause, not a first effect, a first cause that is itself not caused. So we call God uncaused. And that is why God has no beginning. I mean, nothing from nothing and leaves nothing. You have to start somewhere. Logically, the question ought not be anything other than is the first cause God? That's all really great question you can ask. Is the first cause God? And there is no other response to that other than, yes, God is the first cause. Hmm. And so when we start looking at this world around us and this idea of what is being put into the hearts of men as to whether or not we will have a desire to do A, B, C, or D,

0: I know that whatever thou doest, I'm back on verse 14, it shall be forever. Nothing can be put to it, nor anything taken from it, and God doeth it that men should fear before him. Now then, we see where we read of God hardening the hearts of men. And then we come to the question, which is beyond us. Well, God, if you're going to make me a sinner, are you first sending me to hell? That's really the question a man come up with.
1: Mm-hmm.
0: And it all comes about because of a lack of understanding. You see, the inclination of what a man has in his own heart, whatever he's inclined towards, we are God's creation, and God has the right to use his creation as he sees fit. Brother Johnson, Brother Swift, Brother Scott, we all have sin in our hearts. But for whatever purposes God held, he did not harden us in those positions. So let's, why don't we get the cup to ask, or the clay to ask us, the hands that mold the clay. Why don't we try asking God questions about why he did what he did? Well, don't we have some in scripture that speaks to that? So we have as our guide to humble ourselves, to seek God, to seek the knowledge and wisdom and understanding of God. And we do so, of course, through the person of the Holy Spirit, right? Meditating upon his word, prayer, you know, fasting, you know, being humble and waiting upon the Lord and learning of him. And instead of going out to some of these, it's kind of typically where you open a Sunday fast, because it's almost like opening a door to, like soothsayers. You got people trying to find out about God who tells you not to go to a soothsayer. Trying to learn about God through
1: soothsayers.
0: I tell you, we are strange critters. We really are. But anyway, I just want to touch on that and causality. Since that's where you opened up, it just kind of took my mind there. And the idea of what is in a man's heart to do. And I know that this is right on the spot where can our son build God's house? The second part of your question is really, I think, is what is laid at the root of the tree. Is it even in their heart? Because if it ain't his heart, can you? Isn't the question. Are you willing? Will you? You know?
1: Yeah.
0: Many people had the funds to pay people back. They don't pay them back, but they got the money to pay back. But they don't. I say that out loud. Okay. All right, bro. Thank you.
1: Well, it all starts in the heart.
2: But Brother Johnson, let me ask you a question.
1: Yes, here, because yes.
2: Back on the topic, the thing you bring it out is, you know, it was in David's heart to build God's house. Now we know Solomon built it because God said he did. So from the text, It was in Solomon's heart because God had accepted his word that he put it there. And I said only because when Peter said what he said, thou art the Christ, well, who gave Peter that revelation?
1: Not flesh
2: God,
1: and blood.
2: The Father did. Who gave Solomon that don't want to build God a house? God did. He was really wanting to do it. And God said, no, David, I don't want you to do that. I want to do it through your son. I'm going to do it through your loins. So it was already going to be

0: Solomon's place to build it. Because guess what? Tavish is in his word.
1: Well, we got to back up there. Yes, it was in Solomon's heart, and we know that God put it in his heart. But whatever was in David's heart, God put it in his heart too.
0: Right, right.
1: And so now, when we look at Moses, as Moses and Paul both made the same foolish statement about, oh, if only I could die in that place. No, only Jesus can die in that place. You don't have what it takes. You know, you can't die in the place of Israel. You can't die in the place of the Jews. Be it Moses, nor Paul, but it was put there for a reason. That only Jesus had the capacity to bring about that which was necessary for salvation. Only he could be the propitiation. But Lord, like you said, God is the one putting it in the hearts of men. And what's in our hearts tonight? It's in our hearts for a reason. Yeah, just like you said. It's not, you know, we a lot of times, a lot of the circumstances that we go through, I always encourage people, look back and try to find out what God's purpose is for you being in the position you're in. It's to benefit more than just you. It's not always all about you. There is supposed to be a proper response to what God is allowing you to experience. You know, even those things that might seem tragic to us, he's still allowing you to experience what's all trying to death. You won't experience nothing.
2: Hello.
1: Oh, yeah.
2: Okay. I'm making sure we didn't lose everybody. It got quiet all of a sudden.
1: Yeah, I was waiting on somebody else.
2: Go ahead, Elder.
0: I was just bringing that point out that, you know, that in the lesson tonight, as much as David wanted to do it, God said to him, no. So he had already established the fact that it will be done through your son. God's word had already been established. And then I was just based on what the scripture says. And then I read over there where Peter, where all the opinion was about Jesus. And when Peter spoke, Jesus let him know that this wasn't a natural thing that happened for you to say this. This came directly from the Father. And that was the point I was making, is that once God established with David that he wouldn't and his son would, it came directly from the Father. And that wasn't going to change. Because God's word had already established it to be that way. Yeah. And even though they're, just like Jesus said, and the gates of hell will not overpower it, Satan tried. You know, he may get in there and try to manipulate and intimidate and dominate, but that will be through people that don't believe anyway. But for those who are the called out ones, who God is adding to the church daily that should be saved, that's been established. That, and I think Brother Scott read some over in Ecclesiastes 3:14. I know everything God, I'm reading it in the original. I know that everything God does, it will be forever. There is nothing to add to it, and there is nothing to take from it. God has so worked, here it is, that men should fear him. See, he's so worked that men should fear him, reverence him, understand that I am God. and you

0: started out by saying, see, you know, God is eternal. So I may not understand that in my natural mind, but by faith, I believe. And God has given that faith to believe it, because that faith came from Him. Otherwise, I wouldn't have that faith to believe. So God has already done what no man can undo. He knows the end from the beginning, and then he puts us in this world to live it out.
1: And there it is, and Brother Johnson, just right back to Ecclesiastes and right back to what Ella was saying. When God has done it, like we read over there in Ecclesiastes 14, what God has done, there is no altering. It can't be changed. That is why men go to their death as martyrs. See, dying don't make them a martyr. It's what God has put in their heart that makes them a martyr. They ain't back down. That's what I believe. I believe that God is real. I believe that there is one with uncaused who is the beginning. See, what was Earl just talking about? It has already been put in their hearts. And what do we read in Ecclesiastes? It can't be modified. Can't be changed. Man can beat it out of it. Can't torture it out of it. They can't bribe you out of it. Can't sweet talk you out of it. You run around here. What do you say? Others are called out, boy.
0: That's what we are.
1: Watch this now. You believe in one you can't see, can't hear, can't touch. Can't taste, can't smell,
2: can't move.
1: And you go out and give up time, and watch this, man's most valued possession during his time, you don't know what he thinks he's winning, but you give up the top two. God talking about sports fanatics out of the game, the DBR, whatever. He's skipping kids for no football, man. Try to put a little levity in there. Y'all just don't let me ride on over by myself.
2: Doing a great job.
1: Y'all got some quiet.
2: Amen. Yeah.
0: Can I read this over to the Ephesians?
2: Yes, sir. Go ahead.
0: If you don't mind.
2: All right. Go right ahead.
0: Okay. Ephesians 2, starting at verse number 17. And he came and preached the good news of peace to you who were far away. I wasn't a Jew. I was a Gentile. And peace to those who were near, the Jews. Watch this. For through him, we both have our access in one spirit. Wow, look at God. Look what God did when he built this church. Called Jews and Gentiles alike. And told us we have our access in one spirit to the Father. Verse 19. So then, you are no longer strangers and sojourners. I'm not a stranger, because I'm part of the body. I'm not a wandering in darkness. I'm in the light now. What am I? But you are fellow citizens with the saints. And are God's household. Wow. Having been built on the foundation of the apostles and prophets, Jesus Christ himself, mind in the capital letter, being a cornerstone in whom the whole building being joined together is growing. That's what mine says. Is growing into a holy sanctuary.

0: in the Lord, in whom you also are being built together into a dwelling of God in the Spirit. Thank you. Thank you. That word speaks for itself.
1: It does. It does. It does. And, you know, the preparation of the heart, all right, is very important in carrying out the will of God. I want to fast forward a little bit from Solomon, you know, and this, and I just wanted to fast forward a little bit over into Second Chronicles 12, from 6 to 12 over here, because this is the one that came after. Now, we know that it was in the heart of David, and it was a great thing. You know, somebody said one time in the church, just because it's a good idea, don't always mean that it's a God idea. All right. You know, and great idea, great. And God gave David credit. He said, man, it's a great thing that this is in your heart to do. You know, it's good. But I have to dictate this. All right. What does the scripture say in the Proverbs? A man's heart devises his way, but the Lord guides his steps. All right. It's important that even with those things that are put in our heart by the Lord to do, that we must give him and allow him through his Spirit, or follow his Spirit. As we read in Philippians last week, it is God that works in us both to will and to do of his good pleasure. But I wanted to look at Solomon's son, and right at the end of chapter 12, it says that something about Rehoboam, and the thing that interfered with him carrying out. And I was just blessed today. I read on a little further in Rehoboam's descendant, I believe it was Abijah, did that which was right in the sight of the Lord. And from Abijah, Asa, I mean, these men, in spite of their father turning away, all right, it was through them that, I mean, and Abijah and Asa, these men were awesome, you know. But verse number 13 in 2 Chronicles chapter 12, let me read verse 1. And it says, and it came to pass when Rehoboam had established the kingdom and had strengthened himself. Look at what he did. It says, he forsook the law of the Lord and all Israel with him. That's not what Solomon did when it was his turn to at the beginning. All right. Solomon entered into this thing full of the Spirit of the Lord. All right. His heart was right. But I thought today, as I was thinking, well, in a lot of cases we can say about this.

incident, like father, like son. I mean, you know, now Rehoboam is got all these wives and he's having all these sons and daughters. But look at that. That verse says, when he had strengthened himself, he forsook the law of the Lord and all Israel with him. So it came to pass in the fifth year of King Rehoboam that Shishak, king of Egypt, came up against Jerusalem because they had transgressed against the Lord. Now, drop down. I won't get off into all of this, but the point that I wanted to get at was around verse number 11. And when the king entered into the house of the Lord, the guard came and fetched them and brought them again into the guard chamber. 12. And when he humbled himself, the wrath of the Lord turned from him, that he would not destroy him altogether. And also in Judah, things went well. When he humbled himself, now when he strengthened himself, he forsook the Lord. But after the, as they say, the scourging, the whip came. then he humbled himself. And when the Lord saw it, it says, and when he had humbled himself, the wrath of the Lord turned. So verse 13 says, so King Rehoboam strengthened himself in Jerusalem and reigned for Rehoboam was 41 years old when he began to reign, and he reigned 17 years in Jerusalem, the city which the Lord had chosen out of all the tribes of Israel to put his name there. And his mother's name was Naamah the Amoritite. And verse 14, that's the one I wanted to end this on. And he did evil. Why? Because he prepared not his heart to seek the Lord. He strengthened himself. He did that which is evil. He didn't carry out. All right. He didn't carry out what God had commanded or commissioned through David. All right. Solomon, you're supposed to do the same thing. Rehoboam, you're supposed to do the same thing. God has left this light in Israel for David's sake. All right. That's why he left the light. He chose to leave his name in Jerusalem here. And what do we do? We turn against the Lord, forsake him, and take other people with you. And all because you did not fully prepare your heart. How can you commit and build a house for the name of the Lord if the heart is not properly prepared to do so? And as Pastor Scott said a while ago, all right, if our hearts are not right, it don't matter what we, you know, it could be a good idea, but guess what? You know, even if we try to start something, will we finish it? Will we complete it? All right. How long will it last anyway? So he did that evil because he did not prepare his heart. I'll come back in just a moment here. I just wanted to point that out, that, you know, David's heart was right. His heart was right. He kept the things. He kept the ways of the Lord, even in the. I'm going to say the bonehead decisions that he made. All right. The fleshy decisions that he made. All right. One thing we can say about the Lord, that he
He searched the heart.

0: He knows the heart. He knows the depths. He knows our heart better than we do. And in spite of all those things, the Lord still kept a light for David in Israel. All right. Yeah, he took away, you know, 10 tribes in after Solomon's reign, during the time of his son Rehoboam, but he still kept Judah for the Lord, Judah and Benjamin, for David's sake, because David had the right heart before the Lord. Amen. Go ahead, gentlemen. I'll step out and I'll step back in just a moment.
1: Go ahead, Brother Scott. I'm still reading. Go ahead.
2: Well, I was looking at the commands of God, and as we're just discussing, we're still talking about the heart, but the commands of God. We go back to Genesis and we look at commands of God during creation. Now, you know, we're not talking those things which might be resisted. When we talk about the commands of speaking into a distance of God, but it was still a commandment because God said, he said, let there be. So we go to verse 3, it says, let there be light. And there was light. There was no debate. There was no decision on the part that creation yield light. Or in creation be yielded light. And yet, wherein we have, we can just go with the Mosaic Law, you have the ability to resist all of the Ten Commandments. And so there are those things wherein, though God may put it in your heart to do. You see, like I think it was one of you just said that, you know, different kings, they had their guidance, they had their marching orders as to how they were to conduct themselves as kings of Israel, how they were to follow God's command. And that just wasn't always great. There are those who strengthened themselves against and for the Lord. What they said to themselves, they rebelled. And then you had those who humbled themselves, you know, and found God to be their true and ultimate strength, you know, instead of making God their adversary. And so but when you go back and look at these, you see that God will seek to influence. He won't make us do anything. We will, otherwise, we wouldn't have what's known as free will. Now, when God seeks to influence us and encourage us to do those things which are pleasing in His sight, you know, we still have the option to resist those things, you know. Those issues of the heart, I just wanted to point it out real quick, and then I'm going to step back out of the way. So, thank you, brother.
0: All right. Let's look real quick at Revelation 21. Revelation 21. Starting in verse number 10. Let's start at verse number 9. And there came unto me one of the seven angels which had the seven vials, and talked with me, saying, come hither, and I will show thee the bride, the Lamb's wife. And he carried me away in the spirit to a great and high mountain, and showed me that great city, the holy Jerusalem, ascending out of heaven from God, having the glory of God. And her light was like unto a stone most precious, even like a jasper stone, clear

It says, and had a wall great and high, and had 12 gates, and at the gates 12 angels, and names written therein, which are the names of the 12 tribes of the children of Israel. On the east three gates,

has made me. I won't stop there. And he that talked with me had a golden reed to measure the city and the gates thereof and the wall thereof. And the city lied four square. And the length is as large as the breadth. And he measured the city with the reed, 12,000 furlongs. The length of and the breadth and the height of it are equal. And he measured the wall thereof 144 cubits, according to the measure of a man, that is, of the angel. And the building of the wall of it was of jasper, and the city was pure gold, like unto clear glass. My, that's some polished glass there. And the foundation of the wall of the city was garnished with all manner of precious stones. The first foundation was of jasper, the second of sapphire, the third of chalcedony, the fourth emerald, the fifth sardonyx, the sixth sardis, the seventh crystallite, the eighth beryl, the ninth topaz, the tenth of chrysophorus, and the 11th jacinth, and the 12th amethyst. And the 12 gates were 12. Let me just get it on down here. The 12 gates were the 12 pearls. Every pearl gate was of one pearl. And the street of the city was pure gold, and it was transparent glass. And I look at verse number 22. And I saw no temple there. No house. I saw no temple therein. Why? For the Lord God Almighty and the Lamb are the temple of it. And the city had no need of the sun, neither the moon, to shine in it, for the glory of God did light it, and the Lamb is the light thereof. And one more verse. And the nations of them which are saved shall walk in the light of it, and the kings of the earth do bring their glory and honor into it. Why'd I read that? Just wondered, 22, after all is said and done, all right, after all is said and done, and I know we're more focused on, the house that we build for the Lord. It's not a physical house, all right. We are to do our best. Peter says that we are lively stones, all right. We're built up on the foundation of the apostles and prophets, Jesus Christ being the chief cornerstone. So we are God's building, and guess what? In the end, he is going to be ours. And our desire is that the ones that come after us, that as God placed it in the heart of David, and it was also in the heart of Solomon, his son, like you gentlemen said, it was God that, it's always God that bring these things to us. David even had all of the plans and everything that was waiting on Solomon. He had the plans. He prepared everything. He had everything in place. And son, all you got to do is just follow the plan. Keep your heart. And he said, be strong. I read over there in Second Chronicles, he said, and in Second Samuel, he said, be strong and do it. All right. Be strong. Keep your heart right. All right. Be strong. And God has already put it in your heart to do. He's giving you the strength. He's giving you the mind to do it. So be strong and do it. And that's our prayer to the ones that are next up. Be strong and do it. Amen. Go ahead, brothers. Final word.

0: gonna read what Solomon said in Psalms 127 and 1 and 2. And listen, unless Yahweh builds a house, they labor in vain who build it. Unless Yahweh watches the city, the watchman keeps awake in vain. It is vain that you rise up early and that you sit out late. O you who eat the bread of painful labors, for in this manner he gives sleep to his beloved. Thank you.
1: Amen. Amen. Pastor Scott, final argument.
2: Yeah, I'll take it over to Isaiah 55:11, and I'm still talking about that creationism of God and talking about that fiat lux and that idea of God's creation will there be. And so 55:11 says, so shall my word be that goeth forth out of my mouth. It shall not return to me void, but it shall accomplish that which I please, and it shall prosper in the thing whereunto I sent it. And so, if God placed it in a man's heart, those things to be accomplished, whatever he purposes for us to do, surely if he is behind it, it shall come to fruition. That would be my ending statement.
1: Yeah. 2 Samuel 7, and we'll close. It was, verse number 1, it says, it came to pass when the king sat in his house, and the Lord had given him rest round about from all his enemies, that the king said unto Nathan the prophet, see now I dwell in an house of cedar, but the ark of God dwelleth within curtains. Nathan said to the king, go do all that is in thine heart, for the Lord is with thee. Verse 4 says, it came to pass that night that the word of the Lord came to Nathan, saying, go and tell my servant David, thus saith the Lord, shalt thou build me a house for me to dwell in? Whereas I have not dwelt in any house since the time that I brought up the children of Israel out of Egypt, even to this day, but have walked in a tent and in a tabernacle. And in all the places wherein I have walked with all the children of Israel, spake I a word with any of the tribes of Israel, whom I commanded to feed my people Israel, saying, why build ye not me an house of cedar? Now therefore, so shalt thou say unto my servant David, thus saith the Lord of hosts. And he goes on to explain to David, I'm gonna let your son do it. You've been a man of war. You shed too much blood. You got too much blood on your hands. I'm gonna allow you through your son to carry this out. And so, we thank God that that he will fulfill. I like that what Pastor Scott read in Isaiah 55. So shall my word be that go forth out of my mouth. It shall not return to me void, but I will accomplish that which I please, and it will do that which I sent it out to do. Thank God for fulfilling his word. We're not worried. We're not anything. We have the confidence in the Lord. All right. We have the confidence in him that whatever will be according to his word and according to his will, it will be done. It will be carried out. And as Moses followed the Lord's plan and command, as David followed the Lord's plan and command, so will those whom he commissioned next will follow his plan and his command. Amen? Amen. All right.
2: Amen. Amen.
1: All right. Well, brothers, our time is up. All right.

0: Online listeners, you have been listening to Calling All Men. Our topic tonight has been from 2 Chronicles chapter 6, verse 8 and 9. And the question is, can our sons build God's house? Is it even in their heart? And there is evidence that the Spirit of the Lord is still moving. He is still calling. He is still assigning and anointing, and he is empowering and providing everything that those that are and those that are to come to continue to build a house for his name. All right. We're not trying to build a place for the Lord to dwell in. We can't contain him, but we can continue to do our best to add to the Lord's spiritual house. And so be encouraged, be strong, be faithful, stay focused, and do the will of the Lord, like David told his son. Now be strong and do it. Amen. Our time is up. We thank God. Elder, thank God for you. Pastor Scott, thank God for you. All right.
1: Amen. God bless.
0: And to thank the Lord for giving us this time. And we're going to come back next Tuesday. If the Lord say the same, hopefully we'll be back, restored back on the FM radio next Tuesday for more Calling All Men. So until then, on behalf of my brothers, Pastor Scott, Elder Swift, KJTX, and myself, until next Tuesday, as we always say, may God bless you and may he keep you is our prayer. Good night, everybody.
1: Good night. Good night.

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0: 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A Wisdom Ministry.

She said, I'm going through some things. She said, a while back, I lost my only son. She said, my family think that I'm crazy, and they want to put me in an institution. My husband seems like he doesn't care for me anymore. She said, nothing is wrong with me. I have good sense. I'm just going through, and I'm just grieving over my son. And I began to talk with her, telling her about the goodness of God and how he's able to carry her through any situation. All she had to do is just trust and believe in the Lord, and that he is standing there with his arms stretched open wide, saying, come into me, my child. Here I am. Rest upon my shoulders. Glory be to God. Maybe somebody today is going through some situation where you are going through pain, sickness, grief, and sorrow. Maybe somebody are just homeless today. If you just trust in God. And I began to tell her about my situation. When I was going through, I had to lean and I had to depend on God. And I tell you what, I said, my sister, without God, I would not have made it. Glory be to God.

0: Hey, where you at? 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
0: On a 105 in my whip, we mob. 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

0: I did it by myself. 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You ain't shining till you see him with the sun through. 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

Cause he's a go-to guy. Everything that we go through, his word let us know to. Let it go and go to God. I know who the glory goes to, know who I can go to. Ready said I go to God. Hey, ready said let's go to God. Let's go. Wherever you want me to go, gotta follow you. I was on the run, my sin made me hide from you. All those things that I gave up and I stopped for you, I was ashamed.

came, God grabbed my hand and held me to my feet. Now I'm walking on waves, He said it's not over for me, a new phase. Your story still worthy of glory when I go through pain. Days looking stormy, he told me he would go before me and show me his ways. Father restore me, impart your spirit for mine in exchange, Made a choice that I laid down my life for y'all, choosing this road for your gain, For them ones that ain't brand new ready, cause he's a go-to God. Everything that we go through is word, let us know to, let it go and go to God. I know who the glory goes to, know who I can go to. Ready, said I go to God. Hey, ready, said I go to God. Hey, ready, said I go to God. Hey, ready, said I go to God. Let go, cause he's a go to God. Know you with me what I go through, God. Hey, hey, cause he's a go to God. Know you with me what I go through, God. Hey, hey. You made me ready, you set me up, then tell me. What'd he say? You made me ready.

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9: Spread my wings. 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

0: Family. 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Luke 6:38 says, a good measure pressed down, shaken together, and running over will be poured into your lap. If that's your testimony, let me hear you say,
1: yeah.
0: If the Lord's are good to you, let me hear you say,
1: yes, I believe, Jesus.
0: Spread my

0: 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I see my blessings multiply.
1: To be honest, I recorded this song when I ain't really had much. But it's a prophetic song for me and for you too. You see, the victory's already won, and the fight's already begun. We already on the winning side. Jesus is the Most High, and all my blessings He be multiplying. Yeah, all my blessings He be multiplying. All my enemies behind the corner trying to spy, they can't do nothing. We're going up, baby. Life is crazy. 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

0: grab your neighbor and say, neighbor, it was nobody's.
1: Yeah, yeah. Can't tell me nothing. The devil can't tell me nothing. Yeah, yeah. Yeah, yeah, yeah, yeah.
2: Yeah, yeah, yeah, yeah.
1: Yeah, yeah, yeah, yeah. Look, I know who I am, so they can't tell me nothing. The devil can't tell me nothing. Haters can't tell me nothing. I know who I am, so they can't tell me nothing. The haters can't tell me nothing. The devil can't tell me nothing.

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Haters can't tell me nothing. I know who I am, so they can't tell me nothing. The haters can't tell me nothing. 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

0: that's not God is put in shells and top with cheese. 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God is present, Christmas gift with the sweetest name. Sugar rush and most cats trying to rock away. Hard to do if you never pray. I'm down with whatever chosen said. 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
1: I know who I am, so they can't tell me nothing. The devil can't tell me nothing. Haters can't tell me nothing. 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
1: It's real hard to pray sometimes when I'm living in my guilt. 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

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He's Jehovah Jireh, Jehovah Sitkin. 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
2: 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I've been pastoring for over 40 years, 30 of those years right here in East Texas. One thing stands out to me. People are not really impressed with how much you know, but they really want to know how much you care. 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I'm an insurance broker. 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

0: In the family, you know we keep it all in the family, baby. 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If that's your testimony, let me hear you say,
1: yeah.
0: If the Lord's so good to you, let me hear you say,
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0: Spread my wings.

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9: The Bible also says that the Redeemer of the Lord says so. So this song says, "Said I what? Don't tell nobody. Couldn't keep it to myself." Yes!

running mighty good over here. Yeah! Now for my favorite section. Come on, soprano, go ahead. Thank you, children. Yes, sir! We couldn't keep it to ourselves. Come on, what we gotta do now? What is what? Now. Oh, I feel you right here. Come on. Alto, come on with this little part I like. Tell us again, what? Go what?

Oh yeah. What do you do next, Diddy? What?

It's a yes for me. It's real hard to pray sometimes when I'm living in my guilt. I thought I had it figured out and stepped out of your will. But I'm so grateful for your grace. I don't have enough.

0: 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All things work together. You can't give up now. Hey! What are we talking about?
1: Talking about all things.
0: Hallelujah.
1: All the big and the small things.
0: God can.
1: God can do all things.
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0: say, Ola over the night and day, from the Caribbean to the USA, powerful in authority, take your back from the enemy, wave your hand if it made a way, wipe away all your spot and stay, it might go stay same way, never change, take the time, Papa, say what you say.
1: Burn the mirror, Jehovah Jireh. Nothing is impossible. God my provider. 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Me ride with nobbies, me kick them off and me fender. 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Me mix up in a blender.

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1: I have a song in my belly. 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
4: 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April 2nd, we're going to have some giveaways on April 2nd. And all you have to do is remember some of the things that it takes to grow money.
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2: Well, you heard it. 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Sister Ada and I will be back. So until then, as we always say, on behalf of Sister Ada, KJTX, and myself, may God bless you and may He keep you is our prayer.
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faith. 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We turned up, praising Jesus in the city. We believe he was raised by the Holy Spirit. 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

0: that Christ, rocking that church to the lingo. 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

0: 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But a brand new day is here to stay. 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
1: Through everyday trials of life, the enemy will have you question your very existence. 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

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I am a conqueror. 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

0: time you thought they were through. 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

Hey. 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We believe he was raised by the Holy Spirit. 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
1: He made me who I am.
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0: up.
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0: And say,
1: He made me who I am.
0: So repeat these words after me. Say it.
1: I'm a conqueror.
0: I am a conqueror.
1: I'm victorious.
0: I am victorious.
1: I'm gonna be stopped.
0: Come on, say it to yourself.
1: I'm gonna be stopped.
0: Say, I'm a believer.
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1: I'm an achiever.

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walk in authority. His authority, Donnie. Because when we got Jesus, when we got him by our side, that's all that we need, to stand tall, standing tall. Because we are overcomers by his word. And you know what, Dale? 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That's in the world. 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And all I want you to know is that when problems seem to come your way, and he wants

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Yeah.

Oh,

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Oh, I wish I could get some.

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Oh, he'll fix it. 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Stay right there. God will. Oh, I know that he will, yeah. You ought to try for yourself tonight.

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1: Yeah, yeah. Can't tell me nothing. The devil can't tell me nothing. Yeah, yeah. Yeah, yeah, yeah, yeah.
2: Yeah, yeah, yeah.
1: Yeah, yeah, yeah, yeah. Look, I know who I am, so they can't tell me nothing. The devil can't tell me nothing. Haters can't tell me nothing. I know who I am, so they can't tell me nothing. The haters can't tell me nothing. The devil can't tell me nothing.

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Haters can't tell me nothing. I know who I am, so they can't tell me nothing. The haters can't tell me nothing. 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
1: So they can't tell me nothing. 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

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I know who the glory goes to, know who I can go to. Ready, said I go to God. Hey, ready, said I go to God. Hey, ready, said I go to God. 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Let go. Cause he's a go to God. Know you with me what I go through, God. 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You made me ready. You set me up, then tell me. What'd he say? 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

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They were breaking the church, but they weren't taking in the church. He sat outside the temple and begged for money. And one day Peter John came walking along. And then looked at him and told him, "Silver and gold have I none. What I have, I'm gonna give it to you right now in the name of Jesus." 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If he was here today, he'd tell you, "Whatever you need, whatever you need, whatever you need, whatever you need, oh, I recommend you, I need a pain. 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

0: 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Yes, sir. Hallelujah. Thank you, God.
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1: Through everyday trials of life, the enemy will have you question your very

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1: God made me.
0: He made me.
1: He made me who I am.
0: Put a smile on your face and lift your head.
1: God made me.
0: He made me.
1: He made me who I am.
0: You may be feeling down, but pick yourself
1: made
0: up.
1: Me.
0: And say it.
1: He made me who I am.
0: So repeat these words after me. Say it.
1: I'm a conqueror.
0: I am a conqueror.
1: I'm victorious.
0: I am victorious.
1: I won't be stopped.
0: Come on, say it to yourself.
1: I won't be stopped.
0: Say I'm a believer.

0: 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Because
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0: I see you sitting there with your head hung down. Wondering what tomorrow is going to bring.
1: God made me.
0: But if God cares for the lilies of the field and the fowl of the air, ask yourself, how much more does he care for me? That's why.

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1: 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There's nothing that can block my progress. Come on, Mississippi Mass, I don't think they hurt you.

0: 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He does. So there's no need to be ashamed of who you are. You can stand in confidence and declare to the world that God made
1: you
0: who I am. Hallelujah. Come on and say it. Come on and declare it.

0: 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I am a conqueror. I am victorious. I am an overcomer. And God made me,
1: God made you
0: who I am. Oh, come on, give him praise. Oh, I dare you to give him glory.
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0: 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Luke 6:38 says, a good measure pressed down, shaking together and running over will be poured into your lap. If that's your testimony, let me hear you say,
1: yeah.
0: If the Lord's been good to you, let me hear you say,
1: yes, I believe in Jesus.
0: Spread my wings.

0: So clap your hands, stomp your feet. 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Praise the Lord, the Most High. I see my blessings multiply.
1: To be honest, I recorded this song when I ain't really have much. But it's a prophetic song for me and for you too. You see, the victory's already won. The fight's already begun. We already on the winning side. Jesus is the Most High. And all my blessings, he be multiplying. 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All my enemies behind the corner trying to spy. They can't do nothing. We're going up, baby. 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

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Now you just gotta act like it. Y'all ready? 1, 2, 3,

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I know that he will. Stay right there. God will. I know that he will. Yeah. 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

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So this song says, said I what? Don't tell nobody. 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Yes!

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Yeah! 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Come on, soprano, let's have it. Come on with this little part I like. Tell us again, what? Come on, what? Oh, you feeling it, you feeling it. Come on, sopranos. Everybody, come on, say it, sopranos, go!

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What did he do next? Did he what? Come on, I like this part. What did he do? What did he do? 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

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I thought I had it figured out and stepped out of your will. But I'm so grateful for your grace. I don't have enough tongues to thank you because I'm always kept and you loved me when they left. And I ain't right sometimes. 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But you love me enough.

0: 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I know you got some questions. 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

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The Father is on his way. He can come any day. 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

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I thought I had it figured out and stepped out of your will. But I'm so grateful for your grace. I don't have enough tongues to thank you, because I'm always kept and you loved me when they left. 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

0: Burn the mirror, Jehovah Jireh. 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

0: So clap your hands, stomp your feet. 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
0: for everything he's done.
1: Let's go. 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

0: Yeah.
1: Yes, sir.
0: When people seem to look down on us,
1: oh yeah,
0: we can hold our heads up.
1: Hold
0: and
1: on.
0: We can stand tall.
1: Yeah.
2: Stand tall.
0: When they say mean things
2: stand
0: about us,
1: honey, we got to hold on.
0: We can walk in victory.
2: Stand
0: joy
2: tall.
0: Of the Lord. Not only that, we can walk
2: stand
0: in authority.
1: Is our strength, honey.
0: Because when we got Jesus,
2: stand
0: when we got
2: tall.
0: Jesus, when we got him by our side,
2: stand
0: that's all that we
2: need.
0: We can stand tall. Standing tall.
2: Stand
0: because
2: tall.
0: We are overcomers by his
2: stand
0: word.
2: Tall
0: and you know what, Dale? Greater is
2: stand
0: he that's in me.
1: Yes, sir.
0: That's in the world.
2: The
0: oh, yeah. And because we can do
2: stand
0: all things through Christ, we can do all things through Christ Jesus that strengthens us.
1: Yes, sir.
0: Oh, I'm so glad that man looks at the outside, but God looks on the inside. My heavenly Father looks at the heart, and I'm so glad about it. And all I want you to know is that when problems seem to come your way, and he wants to know.

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1: Let's go. Yeah. 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
4: Yeah, yeah. Can't tell me nothing. The devil can't tell me nothing. Yeah, yeah. Yeah, yeah, yeah, yeah.
5: Yeah, yeah, yeah,
4: yeah. Yeah, yeah, yeah, yeah. Look. I know who I am, so they can't tell me nothing. The devil can't tell me nothing. Haters can't tell me nothing. I know who I am, so they can't tell me nothing. The haters can't tell me nothing. The devil can't tell me.

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The devil can't tell me nothing. They just can't tell me nothing. I know who I am, so they can't tell me nothing. The haters can't tell me nothing. The devil can't.

0: trying to rock the wave. 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I'm down with whatever shows are saying. I ain't gotta know. That's a man of the clock. The devil teaches, we do legit, and I say it could not be bought. Super put down sin and could carry my cross. But we up to something. Cause all of a sudden, when victory is around the corner.
1: I know who I am, so they can't tell me nothing. The devil can't tell me nothing. Haters can't tell me nothing. I know who I am, so they can't tell me nothing. The haters can't tell me nothing. The devil can't tell me.

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Hey, yeah. 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Everything that we go through, his word let us know to. Let it go and go to God. I know who the glory goes to, know who I can go to. Ready, said I go to God. Hey, ready, said let's go to God. Let's go. Wherever you want me to go, gotta follow you. I was on the run, my sin made me hide from you. All those things that I gave up and I stopped for you, I was ashamed.

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He said it's not over for me. A new face. 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Days looking stormy. He told me he would go before me and show me his ways. Father, restore me. 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Made a choice that I laid down my life for y'all, choosing this road for your gain. For them ones that ain't praying, ready. Yeah, 'cause he's a go-to guy.

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Let it go and go to God. I know who the glory goes to, know who I can go to. Ready, said I go to God. Hey, ready, said I go to God. Hey, ready, said I go to God. Hey, ready, said I go to God. Let go. Cause he's a go to God. Know you with me what I go through, God. Hey, hey, cause he's a go to God. Know you with me what I go through, God. 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You made me ready. You set me up, then told me. What'd he say? You made me ready.

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And one day Peter and John came walking along. 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What I have, I'm gonna give it to you right now. 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
0: Hold on, pay me, you're my in advance. 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

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And don't forget to like us on Facebook. 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
1: yes.
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1: It get real hard to pray sometimes when I'm living in my guilt. I thought I had it figured out and stepped out of your will. 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

0: 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Yeah.
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0: I had to call Bots. I said, Bots, we gotta get in the studio and do this. Listen, I said, God, it's only you.
2: Yeah.
0: Have your way.
2: Have your way.
0: Whatever you want, you can decide. And if you have me,
2: I will
0: do everything that you desire.

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0: Yes, thank you, Lord.
1: Matter of fact, you already got me right where you want me, Lord.
2: Right where you want me, Lord.
1: Yeah.

0: 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Yeah. I get so excited when I think about his goodness and all the ways he laid a hand on me. Said I gotta give a testimony. How it saved my soul. How it made me old.
1: 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Yeah! Yeah!

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0: 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The Lord has been good, better than good. I got goodness all around. Let me teach you this little part. Repeat after me. Say, every

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1: 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I don't have

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1: It's back.
0: Saturday, September 26th, at the legendary Cotton Bowl in Dallas. 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

0: Are you gonna love me like that? 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
1: I do. Forever and ever. In Jesus' name. Amen.
2: Here we go!
3: Shayla, Papa Sam, bless her. 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All the God people
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3: Just me and God, you know. 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

0: all over the night and day, from the Caribbean to the USA. 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
1: Burn the mirror, Jehovah Jireh. 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God my provider. 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Me right with navies, me kick them off and me fender. My God, big mighty and splendor. Me mix up in a blender.
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1: I have a song in my belly. 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
1: yeah, yeah, yeah.
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0: So clap your hands, stomp your feet. 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
1: To be honest, I recorded this song when I ain't really had much. 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

day. 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
1: Here's the real truth. 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
1: 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Pastor Shirley, let's have testimony service. I don't know.

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Hey! Come on, somebody say, he's about to make history again. Hey, lift it up wherever you are. Yeah. The God of breakthrough is about to make history. Let's go. Season for divine breakthrough. Somebody open your mouth and say, breakthrough. He would never let your suffering outdo do your glory. And you suffered for a little while. The God of all grace, he will strengthen you. He will settle you. Call you out of the wilderness, out of the valley, out of the storm, out of the grave. You won't repeat a battle. You won't repeat a battle. But he already won. Go, go, go. Go to sleep. He already broke through. He didn't get it.

Just before the break of day, somewhat overwhelmed by troubles consumed, I'm reminded what the preacher said.